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1: Hei, hei. 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
0: hvis du husker å skru av telefonen da. 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
2: 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Take it cheesy. Never mind them deadlines and kids and bills and FIU meetings. Take it cheesy. Cheesy. That's it. Take it cheesy. Have some cheese doodles.
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So if our time is running out, day after day, we'll make the mundane a masterpiece. 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